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0: And I was saying, when are they gonna find that magic? 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

Welcome back again, Gladys Knights. 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

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Imagine there's money in the Lord says sing. 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

0: right, so this one is from Tasha Cobbs Leonard. All right, to break every chain while alive at Passion City Church 7 years ago. All right, so we're going to look at some of the songs that we're going to look at. We're going to look at some of the. And then before, we're going to look at some Winans. Come, Jesus, come. So, we're going until 9 o'clock. We're going to look at some of the songs that we're going to look at. We're going to look at some of the songs that we're going to look at. 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
2: My name is Bruce Degier. I'm a divisional commander with the Fire and Emergency Services of Itigweni, based in the northern region. At 23:30 on Friday evening, the brigade received a call for Shaxalite, multiple Shaxalite, at the Malaika Road informal settlement in the Red Hill. The brigade deployed its resources as per its predetermined turnout and responded to the incident. On arrival, the brigade found some 50 to 60 Shaxalite and immediately deployed resources and upscaled the response to include 4 rescue pumps and 4 water carriers. The incident was mitigated and finally terminated in the early hours of Saturday morning. Unfortunately, one person was found deceased, and the brigade is currently investigating with the assistance of the city's officials causes of the incident.
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3: 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We extend our sincere condolences to his family, colleagues, and his political party during this difficult time. Our thoughts and prayers are with his loved ones, and we hope they will find strength and comfort in faith, prayer, and unity as they mourn this loss.
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2: Now lethe ngishoyo ukuthi ke kunalabo abantu especially uDuduzile ingane kaZuma, she is very rude, very very dangerous to the organization. She is the one killing organization. And when you talk about nayo noNxamalala, umshayo uNxamalala ingane yona iyona nto ke athi ungqoshele yona, because he didn't want to listen. 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She created all of these things. I-PI yakhe iyakhomba efonela laba bantu laba bebekhuluma ngami lama social media, ibatshele ba-instruct ukuthi manje yithanda, manje yithanda. She is the rotten potato in organization. And njengamanje she says wonke umuntu owi-leadership eduze kaNxamalala makasuswe, because she wants to be the president of this organization.
0: Unalele uhlelo lohamba phambili ekuseni iMbizo Breakfast Show uyizwi lomzansi.
1: All right, 6:37, 23 minutes away from 7. 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
3: you see, I'm quite very encouraged. The meeting was progressive. When you go deeper to the presentations, you'll understand that we are making progress. It's not that we are meeting after meeting and next meeting after meeting. There is progress. However, time is of essence. Time is of essence. There are four words I learned today: fragmentation as a challenge, coordination as a challenge, capacity as a challenge, accountability as a challenge. Fragmentation, coordination, capacity, accountability. If those can be resonant, they will shape how we move forward. And I'm quite hopeful that in the next engagements, we will report progress in terms of the inputs wherein we identified some gaps, progress trying to close those gaps. The ones that I've mentioned and the others that I've not mentioned, which were mentioned by yourself, colleagues, it's important that when we come back, Marty, in particular on the decision matrix, we will really need to zoom in on the specific issues. In fact, if we can do this, before coming into the council, if there can be a session with my office to take me through on the progress with regard to the inputs that were made, because I've noted all of them.
1: Now uNdunankulu kubeke sekuthi osukwini ke lwa yizo la ngomgqibelo wa attenda ke i golf day kuba ne Durban July charity golf day, nalake ikakhulukazi kusuke ke kunecubuthwane eziyodlala ke lona ke igalofu, nalake kusuke ke kufundraiser imali ekuye kuthiwe ke izolekelela cishe ke abantu abahlwempu esifundazweni lesike sakwa Zulu Natal. 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
3: collaborate the entire society, we must work together, we must develop a culture wherein we collaborate. For an example, we had 30 June, which was looming, and no one was certain what was going to happen. And

0: the sky is the limit in our parliament. I used to say, when there is an outbreak of flu in the area, you do not only, because you have a medical aid, say your children or your family must access a good doctors.
1: Now, also we need to know si boneka unduna kulu aso ke sifundazo leseke sakwa Zulu Natal ehlanganyela ikakhulukazi ke lapha ke eChatsworth grounding ngeleleke lase Chatsworth khona la ke eThekwini 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
2: The theme of today's gathering, from men to Hanuman, is a profound reminder of the transformative potential that lies within every human being. The journey from ordinary existence to a life of purpose, service, devotion and higher ideals. Here in South Africa, under the guidance of a Pooja Swami Abhedananda, the Chinmaya Mission has made an indelible contribution to our society. Through spiritual education, youth development, community outreach, and cultural preservation, the mission has nurtured generations of principled citizens, instilling values of discipline, respect, compassion, and self-service. The recent inauguration of the Annapurna Devi Temple stands as a lasting testament to the mission's commitment to providing a sacred space for worship, reflection, and community fellowship. Equally inspiring is the mission's humanitarian work, the Nourish to Flourish initiative, which provide nutritious meals to approximately 2,000 vulnerable people every day, is a powerful expression of compassion in action. In a world where many continue to face poverty, unemployment, and social hardship, such acts of kindness are not merely charitable, they are transformative. They remind us that the strength of any society lies not in its wealth alone, but its willingness to care for those who are most vulnerable. As we offer prayers today for the people.
1: Ndunankulu wesifundazwe ke leseke sakwa Zulu Natal now ikakhulukazi ke njengoba kade kunomcimbi obukade ke ukhona la ke eThekwini ama sports awards abekade ke khona uNdunankulu wasoke sifundazwe 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Mkhwanazi.
3: I must take a pause to recognize in a special way our police in the province of KwaZulu-Natal. I know that the provincial commissioner has a very important national task now, who has built leaders in this province capable to deal with very difficult times. The leadership of Major General Makhoba, who has been groomed by Lieutenant General Nhlanhla Mkhwanazi, is wonderful. No wonder why she is such wonderful. Also, my wife is wonderful. In any event, women are special. When they are given a task, they do it diligently. If you are a woman in this house, you must know that you are special.
1: Ndunankulu kwesifundazwe leseke sakwa Zulu Natal isikhathi sakho ngu 6:46, 14 minutes away from 7. Emsakazweni wakho wezingxoxo.

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2: 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Izwi loMzansi, yizwa umehluko.
0: Asinene kule issue le yama illegal foreigners eTswana. At some point sabona be khona abafuna ukubribe. Take us through.
3: Uyabona ba who wanted to bribe me. Those ones it looks like baqhelene ne politicians. So I led la campaign ngoku u President Ramaphosa say to us, make sure that you register spaza shops and all. But I said it doesn't help to just register spaza shops. Who are these people? Why are they here? So I'm told eTswana I'm probably staying with over 2 million unaccounted people.
0: Hayibo.
3: Abasebenzayo by the way baqeshwa zi businesses. And bane businesses ababantu.
0: Yeah.
3: For me as a mayor, I know that the mandate is with Home Affairs, but Home Affairs is failing us dismally. Into Home Affairs ayenzayo ubanike asylum seeker papers.
0: Yeah.
3: Permits. Lento kuthwa you can renew it perpetually. Now they're starting to have IDs. The one who looked like the guy who looks 60 but on the ID I think he was 1995. Our sisters are marrying these people.
2: Ulalele uhlelo lohamba phambili ekuseni Imbizo Breakfast Show kuyizwi loMzansi.
0: Alright, emsazweni wakho ke wezingxoxo izwi loMzansi ku 98.0 ezike sikulethela ke lona uhlelo lakho. 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What?
4: Thank you so much for availing yourself here on a Sunday morning. I hope you're all feeling good after the whole events that happened in Durban yesterday. You did not enjoy yourself too much, so you're still to focus today. Let me salute my fellow colleagues, the generals and district commissioners that are assisting me in fighting crime.

0: this province together with my deputies, both from the policing side as well as the investigation. I'm here this morning in order to speak to you about the policing issues that are happening in KZN as well as in the Republic of South Africa. So I'm presenting this briefing to the citizens of this province and by extension the inhabitants of the Republic of South Africa, specifically about the work of the political killings task team. It's been spoken about a lot, I'm sure you know that. Let me give you a bit of a background about this political killings task team. In 2018, the President of the Republic, His Excellency President Ramaphosa, established the Interministerial Committee, which we refer to as IMC, which consists of the Ministers of Police, the Minister of State Security, the Minister of Defense, the Minister of Justice and Correctional Services, and Correctional Development. These ministers were given a task by the President to ensure that they deal with matters of security nature that affect political leadership in this province. You'll recall that the minister had visited the family of the late Musawenkosi Qashana Mchunu in Phetsisilei in Pietermaritzburg in May 2018. It was then where this IMC was established by the President. So it is a committee of ministers, not a police-directed operation, but a committee that involves different departments. The IMC at the time met and listened to the investigation report that was presented, the so-called political task team that was established before them. And the observation, amongst others, was that the task team was working in silos. It was compromised and that it did not have any investigation as well as a prosecutorial plan or strategy. As a result, there was a little or no progress in the investigation and prosecution of these cases. A decision was therefore taken by the IMC to establish a national integrated multidisciplinary task team which consists of the South African Police Service, the National Prosecuting Authority, NPA, supported by both state security as well as correctional services, which commenced its work in July of 2018 to implement the now tried and tested analysis-led and prosecution-driven investigation strategy. As a result of the excellent performance, the political killings task team has been assigned in another presidential intervention project. I can name the few, the killing of the traditional leaders in the province of KwaZulu-Natal, as well as the murders that happened in the University of Fort Hare in the Eastern Cape. Since the establishment of this political killings task team in July 2018, the team has been investigating a total of 612 case dockets. These case dockets include murders, attempted murders, intimidation, conspiracy to commit murders, and other cases. A total of 436 suspects were arrested and charged. 156 firearms were recovered, of which 55 of them were linked directly with ballistically through forensic testing to the political related cases.
1: Now sikhuluma nje namhlanje ikhomishana kaMadlanga ke iyaqhubeka kulandela ukuthi ke uMengameli wasungula ke yona le commission ukubheka lezi insolo lezi ke ezavezwa uGeneral ke uNhlanhla Mkhwanazi. 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

0: Dokotela uMiles Monroe the late.
1: People ask me many times, why are third world leaders corrupt? And why this? I mean, every country in Africa has leadership problems. Every country in the Caribbean has leadership problems. Every country in the developing country has leadership problems. Do you know why? It's simple. I figured it out. It's very simple. Why are there so many lack of great leaders in your country among black African people? Or even Mexicans? The Asian people. Why is there such lack of leadership in these formerly oppressed countries? Here's why. Because the oppressor did not do what Jesus said. He made sure you never knew what he knew. Now these are very interesting people, you know. They're interesting. Here's what they do. They say, okay, we ain't going to teach you nothing that we know. So all we're going to teach you is how to grow cane and cotton. Pick cotton, that's all you have to do. Go get water. That's it. You don't need to know anything else. And so for 294 years, you become an expert cotton picker. An excellent cane cutter. But the problem is he doesn't teach you how to make the cane into sugar. He doesn't teach you how to turn the cotton into cloth. He keeps that to himself. After a while, you become unruly because you multiply. And so you tell him, it's more of us than you. We're going to kill you if you don't let us go. So he does something very simple. Every single situation is the same. He said, okay, I don't want to fight you. I want to fight you. Tell you what, you could have the cotton field and you could have the cane because I don't want to fight you. I'm gone. And he leaves. So here you are. You call yourself free now because you got a cotton field and a cane. The problem is he trained you to wear clothes and to drink tea with sugar. You didn't hear what I just said. That's too deep. He conditioned you to wear his clothes and to drink tea with sugar. And he leaves you with a sugar cane field and a lot of cotton. Sharp guy. They're smart. After a few years, you begin to realize, I can't wear cotton. And I can't put cane in tea. So he comes back. And he says, what's your problem? He said, look, I can't turn cotton into cloth. He said, okay, tell you what I'm going to do. I'm going to buy the cotton from you at my price because you can't use it. So you can't set the price because you can't use it. I'll tell you how much I'm going to buy it from you for. I'll buy the cane. You cut it at my price. So they take it away, and they turn it into cloth and sugar. Then they come back to you, and they sell you the sugar at their price and the cloth at their price. And here you are now. Instead of being directly oppressed, you are economically oppressed.
0: Dokotela Miles Monroe the late inkulumeko yosuku siyabonga ke singene aweni lesibili siyokhuluma ke indaba kezase Africa nangaphandle kwase Africa ndike uzipodlame ukhona now siqale kodwa ngazo ke izindaba uzusiphe DT as kungu 7 o'clock masijoina njengamanje sakubingelela usemsawazoni wakho wezingxoxo izwi lomzansi.
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4: 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We brought them just so that they can come and share the information with you young people. And yes, it is up to you.
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5: 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But I later on also learned that he's a very funny guy, very funny comrade, but principled.
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3: Yeah,
2: right? 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
3: Okay.
2: Linking namanye ama political parties. Yabona?
3: Okay.
2: But now my question was if kunjalo then kruti axioni project
3: yeah
2: 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There is no way, right? 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So if you pick uIsrael then kruti umkhonto wesizwe awukho. 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
3: It is very strange. 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
1: Indeed, I have agreed. I was approached, and the people that approached me from the regions of SAFA were very persistent over a long time. And quite frankly, I had to consult those who are in the know just to ascertain if this challenge is worth pursuing, is worth raising my hand for. And indeed, I came back to them quite firmly to say thank you for trusting me. Thank you for having confidence in me. I am indeed entering the ring and I'll give it my best shot.
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2: Of us questioned as to whether the way in which Mr. Mkhwanazi was doing things was correct when he called a press conference as a senior policeman to actually talk about his frustrations around what was happening in the police service. But what was to follow after that were revelations that none of us expected. The rot and the corruption within the police service. And as we're speaking now, a year later, we have a minister suspended.
3: Most people have always been well aware about institutionalized corruption within SAPS, but not the extent to which it was entrenched in the state machinery. So I think the press conference of General Mkhwanazi has helped us to understand the extent to which corruption embeds itself within the security architecture.
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1: ngowe ivisa
0: sabona kakhulu 12 after 8
2: yeah well the safety of South Africans is in jeopardy at least Mkhwanazi still has a firearm he still has a men and women that he works with he can still somehow protect himself there are men and women out there that are vulnerable they've got no one to protect so we can't be worried about our own safety we must worry about the safety of the citizens so ours is to go out there and lay our life to protect them that is my only concern right now not about my safety you know everyone shall die the time will come if it comes it comes but if an enemy comes to you attack the enemy don't allow the enemy to take advantage you can't just lie with your arms in your hands like that you have to fight so that's what we're doing now in KZN and we shall fight and this fight is very big so it needs people who are committed people who are not worried no they're going to chase you they're going to arrest you get out of that prison and fight they're going to suspend they're going to dismiss you they can get you out of the police when you're out of the police join men and women in the private sector that are dedicated in dealing with this criminality and fight from outside that's why we're calling on them to also join us to fight that is not going to stop so I'm not worried about my safety in as far as these investigations are concerned
0: 14 minutes after 8 umsazweni wakho wezingxoxo izwi lomzansi ku 98.0 ezike sikulethela ke lona uhlelo lakho ekseni ngo Monday omhla ka 6 ku July ku 2026
2: The law enforcement officers include the members of the South African Police Service, the Metro Police, and Correctional Services. They include prosecutors in Gauteng province, the judiciary, and all these are controlled by the drug cartel as well as business people in that province of Gauteng.
0: Ezike namhlanje kuhlangana ke unyaka ikakhulukazi ke undonga wenza lesiyasithangami ke sabe izindaba yakhumbula ukuthi ke unobhala we ANC just after ke undonga enze isithami sabe indaba ufikele embalula wathi
3: see as the African National Congress
4: why do you say it's lawlessness
3: it borders on lawlessness and the banana republic that a police high ranking police commissioner can basically go to television and make a disparaging and grave accusations and allegations in the way we have learned about them and it borders on lawlessness and banana republic because at the end of the day we've got to do something about those things and also the protocol and the discipline of the police command and control is very important I was a minister of police. I worked very well with the police and I know protocols of the police, but I'm not about to talk about my own personal experience. Let's deal with the principle. The principle is that the head of state and our president will deal with this matter. That is what as the ANC would like to see.
4: Okay.
0: All right. Go 16 minutes after 8. Umsazweni wakho wezingxoxo izwi lomzansi ku 98.0.
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7: Yeah.

0: 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Yes, Evan got a knock against his head, and we gave him as much chance as possible because we thought it was a really important game. And then CR, Evan was Wednesday, Tuesday, and then CR yesterday pulled his hamstring. So those were the changes.
1: Kanti ke khona manjalo ke kuphambane inkomishi ke ngemva kwalomdlalo njoba ke umdlalo bekumele athole kumkomelo ukuba ke kumdlalo ovelelile engakwazanga ukuthi awuthole imbiko yabe report ithi ke 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
1: Because if a team has heart and if a team has belief, then it's this team. They did it on pure will, on pure will. Yeah, no words. I mean, that's iconic match and iconic stadium, and we overcome so much adversity today. Full credit. Very proud.
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3: This Saturday is the 5th of July. Now, majority of the honorable members love to come to Durban in July. The government of KZN wouldn't want any disturbance of their tourists when they are in the province in July. So I had to respect that. That on the 5th of July, when I wanted to address South Africans, I must not do that in order not to disrupt here on one side, but on the other side, more importantly, I want the sober citizen to listen to me. So when I talk to them on a Saturday, they are drunk, most of them, because what's happening in Durban. So let me not get there on Saturday. And so I call for this gathering to happen on Saturday, and knowing for a fact that they will have woken up just when they are getting their papalas sorted out, I will clear their papalas with this message. And indeed, it reached out and made them sober.
4: It definitely did. That was a masterstroke.
0: All right, 5 minutes away from 9. We're going to go to the next one. We're going to go 6. July. 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
4: We are focusing on our youth to ensure that they register to vote because they are not really voting. So we are making every effort to assist them in ensuring that they register with IEC. But we get them to really understand that voting is not about voting for a political party. It's about voting for your future and the future of your children. That does not really mean

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2: 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What it means is that our officials have managed to push up until to a certain extent. So the Malawians that we intend to go through the documentation we've dealt with, we still have got a sizable number of Zimbabweans.
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6: We are focusing on our youth to ensure that they register to vote because they are not really voting. So we are making every effort to assist them in ensuring that they register with IEC. But we get them to really understand that voting is not about voting for a political party. It's about voting for your future and the future of your children. That does not really mean that we leave old people out. They also have a role to play.
3: Sengiphethe umnyango wezasekhaya uthi ke kuboshwe okufika ovele ezweni laseZimbabwe ngemva kokuvela ukuthi uthinteke eqaleni lokubulala ngenkathi ihlola imininingwane yakhe lokhu kuza njengoba lo 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
7: We have got a decline in terms of the registration of the Malawians. What it means is that our officials have managed to push up until 20.

0: 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We still have got a sizable number of Zimbabweans.
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2: 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Thank you very much. 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
2: The Chinmaya Mission has made an indelible contribution to our society. Through spiritual education, youth development, community outreach, and cultural preservation, the mission has nurtured generations of principled citizens, instilling values of discipline, respect, compassion, and self-service. Today, for the peace, protection, and prosperity of Durban, and by extension, KwaZulu-Natal and our nation, let us also renew our collective commitment to building a society founded on mutual respect, shared hope, and a common goal. I am acutely aware of the many challenges confronting our communities, yet I am equally convinced that the greatest resource available to any society.
0: Kanti ngehlabela phambili sikhulu isililo ngokudlula emhlabeni kwaloyo obeyilungu leshamthetho saKwaZulu-Natal kanye nesigungu esiphezulu ANC uDr. Ntuthuko Mahlaba. 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
1: 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I think that bus left here, that when we asked the driver as to where did he turn, I think he turned around 15 kilometers away from the center. When the bus was loaded here, everything was fine. And then the information that we received from the bus driver and from the people that were with the deceased person is true one person has deceased but the person passed on while they were on their way to the port of entry it did not happen in the center but what happened is that immediately after that the driver turned back and came to the center here
0: right kwenzeke kwenzeke langa ke khona ke sikhungweni kodwa kwenzeke sebeqala yona ke indlela

0: 12 fingers, General Mkhwanazi. 29 minutes after 12. For Helen Gay, Ixasali.
1: 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It in Indo, Galen Karangaguchi sends in a palela, Undunangolo, no hold from Yangos and Fund.
2: Mutualazi, Asiona, Union Creme, Mesa Ponte. 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Also, I don't want to tell them Sarazi, it's a good problem, but I am Bazo. Ubiango is in Kundu, Kalam Nera Yonga, the budget without my budget.
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4: The PSA calls on government to abandon any proposal that will impose an additional vehicle.
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7: We do not care whether the cat is black or white as long as it can catch mice.
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0: Sikhathi-ke manje ngu 28 minutes to 1 o'clock. 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
1: Right, it's got to get 10 minutes to 1 o'clock. Right. 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

0: has made an indelible contribution to our society. Through spiritual education, youth development, community outreach, and cultural preservation, the mission has nurtured generations of principled citizens, instilling values of discipline, respect, compassion, and self-service. Today, for the peace, protection, and prosperity of Durban, and by extension, KwaZulu-Natal, and our nation, let us also renew our collective commitment to building a society founded on mutual respect, shared hope, and a common goal. I am acutely aware of the many challenges confronting our communities, yet I am equally convinced that the greatest resource available to any society.
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6: Hallelujah.
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6: going to do? 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
3: 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FOSA calls on President Cyril Ramaphosa and the Minister of International Relations to provide a full public explanation. Silence only fuels public suspicion.
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4: On the 29th of June the eve of the march We did engage the ambassador of Zimbabwe who promised to come back to us as soon as possible. We are going to try to push for a response from him. If we fail, then maybe we might be forced to engage the highest offices of both countries.
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5: 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Instead, government should prioritize strengthening governance at the RAF, rooting out inefficiency and corruption, improving financial controls, and ensuring that those responsible for mismanagement are held accountable.
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0: Okay. 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
1: Social media is Construction Industry Development Board. Okay. On Twitter again Construction Industry Development Board.
0: Mm-hmm.
1: On LinkedIn it's Construction Industry Development Board. 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
4: It has the power to inspire. It has the power to unite people in a way that little us does. It speaks to youth in a language they understand. Sport can create hope where once there was only despair. It is more powerful than governments in breaking down racial barriers. It laughs in the face of all types of discrimination. 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
5: No former president should be allowed to conduct what appears to be parallel diplomacy or use privileges intended for former heads of state to advance personal or political interests. FOSA calls on President Cyril Ramaphosa and the Minister of International Relations to provide a full public explanation. Silence only fuels public suspicion.
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4: Really, that's the debate. Do we borrow more? What are the implications of that? Do we continue cutting expenditure? What are the implications of that? Do we raise tax? What are the implications?
5: Increase the corporate tax and introduce the wealth tax. That's how you're going to generate more money. Leave the poor alone.
6: In South Africa's politics, but this is the new politics, the new normal of the government of national unity.

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1: 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Beitbridge is plus minus 16 if not 17 kilometers from here. So the traffic are managing to do that but the other issues is that there are also roadblocks where police are there, communication has flown, they know at what time are the buses going to come so that we could just have that easy flow.
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1: The diplomatic platform has always been very formal, and there are channels, not verbal, ambassador to ambassador, not on Twitter and social media. But since the arrival of President Trump in the U.S.,
2: diplomacy has migrated.
1: It has changed the landscape in international relations and the diplomatic engagements. But there are those decorums that still needs to be maintained, because there is a reason why these platforms are run through those channels. And I think that's what led to the video that you saw.
2: Yeah.
1: In Ghana, they were almost have broken ranks with the acceptable diplomatic decorum, particularly when you look at the fake news that was now being perpetuated with regards to the fact that there is about 2 Nigerian nationals that were killed here in South Africa during this protest. That there are 15 Ghanaian nationals in our hospitals, 5 Mozambican nationals that have been murdered. And all those was not true. And if you want to wait for the not verbal, the whole world repeats it, and it becomes a narrative that is a reality. So we had to act and stamp it as early as possible that no, all these are not true, but there are realities that have happened.
2: What does it mean? The minister there didn't want to take your call.
0: Zingeke zazinto ke lezi impela ke theke zahlalo kwayona ke leyanqoqo impela ke lapha yawo minister ye Ronald Lamola ngempela ke chaza ke kakhulukazi ke nangayo ke landscape yezwe ke laseNingizimu 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
1: He had already communicated publicly and not only once but repeatedly, so
2: without checking with you first what the facts are.
1: Sometimes after he did and we clarified that these are the facts, but he will still
2: continue to repeat the wrong things.
1: Yeah, so we had to act, and not only that, we had also remember with the director of the World Health Organization, our engagement was very cordial, and he accepted that maybe in future, before he communicates, he may need to check with us what are the facts, which was in a diplomatic, cordial manner, and we accepted that this was just and done in good faith, and we corrected it, and we were hopeful that also with Ghana we will reach that level.
2: Do you think?
0: Zinyeke zezinto ke la empela ke etheke ezahlaloka empela ke lapho yami nomzana ke Ronald Lamola ichaza ke kabanzi ngayo ke impela ke isimo ke sezwe ke lasengezema Africa nazo ke lezi ke zobudlelwana nakwamazwe ke aphesheya noma ke lawa ke angomakhelwane kakhulukazi la Africa
1: integration across the continent, and
2: yes.
1: If that project succeeds with Agenda 2063, it means that the economies in the continent will be able to perform on their own, and there will be no need for anyone to migrate into the South African economy. So I think those were the issues, and that's why the early stages of the ANC government and the government of South Africa was to invest a lot in regional peace and stability in the continent, on regional economic integration, NEPAD, and all those projects. But unfortunately, after 30 years, we now know that most of those could not yield the intended results. But at least me and you seated here knows across the continent, almost each and every country, the biggest company is a South African company. Whether you go to the Nigerian economy, MTN is one of the biggest, or if not the biggest in Ghana, the biggest company in Ghana is MTN. And is now the biggest telecommunications company in the continent. Our financial sector, the banks, Vodacom, Standard Bank, you name them. They are all, there is no African market where you will not find a South African company. We are the biggest investor in the African continent. So there was work in this regard.
2: Yeah.
1: So I think from that perspective, I do not think we have mismanaged it. What we did not manage correctly, and that is what the president acknowledged, is the enforcement process, the migration enforcement process, the border, the borderline, the processes where people have to come in the border post.
2: Yeah,
1: we have not invested enough to modernize and go
2: and
1: with
2: that's
1: the
2: what
1: recent
2: people
1: technology.
2: Could argue is mismanagement, because if you got a particular rules that must be followed for people to come here.
0: Zinyeke zezinto ke lezi impela ke etheke ezahlaloka kuyona ke leyangxoxo yena ke lapha yominista ke noma ke ngqongqoshe Ronald Lamola ekhuluma ke nake lapha yayipodcast kakhulukazi ke lapha 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
1: No, what else do you want us to say? The president in his address to the nation acknowledged it. How far acknowledgement should it be? He acknowledged that there is a challenge with the migration problem, and he acknowledged that who could have handled it better in the past 30 years. He did so in an address to the whole country. I just can't see what else can we do, and we have
0: said. 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
1: Question should allow me to respond. So with the in any government in the world there is no perfect government. With us coming with the BMA, with the technology in the management of migration and all that, is a reality that the migration situation is evolving. And if you go to Europe, they have got a similar crisis. They have to evolve. They have to come with new institutions. They have to come with new technology. In the US, it's similar. You go to China, it's the same. So, indeed, there has been challenges with the management of migration. And we don't run away from that. We say, yes, there was. But there has been steps that we have taken, and those steps are visible with the BMA, with the SIU proclamation to deal with the officials at Home Affairs, now with the bill, the white paper on migration. On the second issue that you are raising, we South Africa has through the SADC platforms, the AU platforms, raise its issues in regards to democracy in the continent and also in the region, and we continue to do so. But obviously, some of the issues they must remain in the SADC engagements, but others end up being communicated with the public. But the reality is that South Africa still sees itself as one of those thriving of the beacons of democracy that needs to protect the democratic project. And one of the issues, we demonstrated it ourselves here in South Africa. When the ANC lost the majority, we accepted the outcomes, we respected the process. This also is leadership. It's not just an issue that you should just not say is not sending a message. It's sending a message to the continent that the ruling party, a liberation movement, can lose elections, and it must accept the outcomes. and find a democratic and peaceful means of resolving a conflict and of forming a government, which is what we have done. And I believe this is also another form of leadership that we have demonstrated to the region, to the continent, and to the world. And when we meet leaders across the globe, when they engage with President Ramaphosa, this is where they start. They say, we really want to congratulate you for the government of national unity. We want to congratulate you the manner and the maturity in which this matter is being handled.
0: Ezinyeke zezinto ke impela ke lezethe ke zahlaluka yena ke lapha yangqonqosha ke Ronald Lamola inkolo ke bempheka ke ngembuzo kakhulukazi ke leyo kufuduka nje kwabantu but ke into ebonakalayo lethi 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bokufika.
1: It will not gain the same narrative level as the negative issues that comes out of the system because of the nature of the building of narrative. You know, I have seen it myself in the continent, JJ. Some of the videos I have seen, I was shocked. I said, is this really South Africa? And I found out that, no, this is not South Africa.
2: What videos of people
1: being mutilated in the streets, being burned alive, you know. I was really shocked. And this I believed, you know. And what I say is not believed, you know. So it's a reality of the information world now. But we can only clarify and do our best. And I think also the Minister of Home Affairs has communicated a lot of what they are working on in their system through the
2: budget. He's been very quiet on the current.
0: Zinyeke zendaba ke lezi impela ke yethe ke zahlala kakhulu yaziyona ke leya ngxoxo ebalulekile ke futhi nakakhulu ukukunikeza ke mhlawumbe ke sithombe sohlangothi lukahulumeni wezwe ke 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
5: 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Makhumula kahle when eqala evala ama buildings ethu hijack
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5: HIJ, he was even taken to Human Rights Commission. Makhumula,
6: I remember that.
5: Yeah. Now as if he was voicing our rights abantu now abantu ba understand ukuthi yini impact of this illegal migration eyenzayo South Africa. Now nathi we started to say this thing is very serious. And I think most of us joined the HNSA part of beside many policies but part of it was this man there's a problem here.
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3: 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We remember and support his unrepentant remark that there can never be peace between a policeman and a criminal.
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13: Nigerian nationals have experienced losses as a result of the ongoing protest. The missions, Nigerian missions in South Africa, our High Commission in Pretoria, and the Consulate General in Johannesburg has been meticulous enough to constantly giving out timely informations to make sure Nigerian nationals don't come into direct confrontation with the protesters, as the case may be. So far, we have Nigerian businessmen that have reported to the missions that they have locked up their shops to avoid confrontation with the protesters. Some have abandoned their sources of livelihoods, as the case may be. To the Nigerian mission, especially for those that are leaving South Africa, have started the process of documenting the businesses that they've been operating and the business they've been operating to get necessary details of what they are leaving behind.
14: Mm-hmm.
13: We have decided that we have a concrete data, verifiable evidence of what they have been doing to sustain themselves in South Africa, paying taxes to the government, as the case may be, the Nigerian government will decide to engage the South African authorities to press for compensation.
14: Oh. 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
13: Nigerian mission will take it up liaise with the South African authorities to verify their claims.
14: So what they have been doing is verified if what
13: they are registering or depositing with the mission is verified, then would go the next step by pressing for compensation. So it's not a unilateral decision whereby the embassy will come up with data and approach the South African authorities. 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
1: 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We discuss politics.
4: I'm talking to the country. I'm saying protect him at your own peril, because that's how it starts. It starts with friends. 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
1: Current affairs.
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8: Where the drug dens of Nigerians are. So if there's no compensation that will come from government, those who leave their properties, if they are properly legally registered in the country, they can dispose of the properties in the property market in South Africa, whether it's a movable or immovable property.
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0: 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One of our, let me say, our pride and joy in our family, in terms of how he was leading in the family and also outside of the family, as we know that he was a member of the ANC.
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5: 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We remember and support his unrepentant remark that there can never be peace between a policeman and a criminal.
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2: 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So there were really a bunch of good nines playing really well, and sometimes it's not because.
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0: 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Traffic update. 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
1: 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So there were really a bunch of good nines playing really well. And sometimes it's not because one player is not playing well enough or not Springbok class. It is just because there's some other guys who's also playing really well. But I think none of us can look past the fact of how well he played this year. And then obviously there's a lot of injuries and there's some guys who lost form.
0: Kanomqeqeshi wakhona la iNingizimu Afrika sezakheleke igama khona ke endimeni yezemidlalo uPitso Musimane uthi ke kuhle kakhulu uma kiningi labadlali bakhona la iNingizimu Afrika bethola kithuba kumaqembu aphesha kuzilwandle ngathi ubekhuluma kanjena ekulandela ukuthi ke bembuzile lapha imibuzo bona ke bezindaba ngaye kumufo kenge kanjalo ke nombokazi ngokuya kwaphesha kuzilwandle.
2: So it's a good step. Even though Sean Bartlett, they even played there, and then they end up playing for Charlton Athletic and all that. So it's a good step. Major League Soccer is a good platform. Yes, it's on transition there, right, to go to Europe, but you're playing with top talent. I mean, how many players in the World Cup you saw that are playing in the Major League Soccer? It's not a league for nobodies. So it was a good move for him to go there, to consolidate and start playing, because sometimes you go to Europe, they are on the bench. I mean, look at this boy who was playing for Orlando Pirates from Zimbabwe. He also went to Major League Soccer and he ended up at Wolves. I forgot his name. Munetsi. So he has been moving. Now he's in the Premier League. So we need.
0: And just to begin, so soon like that, the seminar KFC mini cricket, no go ikilik, iti labantuana, le seminar ke ivulo soon na namchanja. 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
3: This is part years ago I played mini cricket la KZN.
4: Okay, I cricket is a sport that is very popular in the world.
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5: 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Yes, especially with district head, because in Gungundlovu district, the department it in the cricket kube one of ama priority code, and then working in the Department of Education, and then with the Cricket Federation and the club development, and then we take a decision which we supporting in the cricket development, and then manage this is nama hub a corner, snihab and just a corner in Popumen. A week, and then we have a new Richmond. We facilities as a department of sports is here, and then we are in the news of us coming to practice the corner in the cricket.
0: Okwamanje indaba zezemidlalo angiyibekelanga ukuthembisa ukuthi uzobe khona uAndile uAndizungu 7:30 nezinye indaba zezemidlalo bese ke kusasa ekuseni imbizo breakfast show abekhona uNonto Bekombele unezinye futhi indaba zezemidlalo.
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2: real life example since your involvement Vilkhanov. And it's an interesting example because it also goes to questions of power. You made a remark just now that I'm very powerful in the DA, which is nice to hear. I don't know if it's accurate, but there it is. You're a very powerful person, Audra. You are the editor-in-chief of the most powerful news platform in this country. You've got millions of readers. And I don't know if I work for you, but I get a modest monthly stipend for producing a column for you. Now, we were approached by Vilkhanov Bont, who were on the opposite side of the table where you were, because you had a very strong view, you articulated very well. The Bont had a different view, and we were charged, inter alia, with communicating that view. Never once, not ever, not a single time, although you had some delight in saying Tony Leon's PR firm is working for the Vilkhanov Bond. Well, you know, I thought that was gratuitous. I didn't phone you up and say, how can you put that out in public? I didn't do any of that. I didn't promote Vilkhanov in a single column I wrote. But equally, you never once phoned me up and said, Tony, I don't like the fact that you're acting for Vilkhanov. I don't like what the Bond is saying. I thought the Bond was saying was excellent. I didn't like what you said. I'm speaking now. To you, Archon. If you had done that, because you're a powerful person, objectively speaking, that would have been an abuse of your power. By not doing that, you didn't abuse your power. Let's just go further up the food chain. The chairman of your company, the man, I suppose, ultimately pays your salary, is Koos Becker. I think he is an alumnus of Vilkhanov. I have no idea.
3: No,
2: he wasn't. Well, I'm sure there are a lot of Nasperz folk, you know, of some power who were Vilkhanovers, and indeed in the public life. If any one of them phoned you up and said, I've got some control over you, and if you don't adjust your policy or your messaging, that would be a complete and utter abuse of office, of power. So I think that is, you know, I'm just trying to give you a practical example where you and I were at different ends. We didn't, you know, we didn't ventilate that. It didn't affect our working relationship.
3: So what would you...
1: Zinyeke zazinto ke lezi impela ke theke zahlaloka kanti kagcinanga ke futhi lapho impela ke yena ke lapha yamnomzana nge uTony Leon.
2: I think they did. I think they wrote a letter to the officials in the department and they, you know, they didn't or did get a response. They reached out to the ministry and said we'd like to have a meeting. They didn't get a response. But essentially...
3: And then they came to you?
2: No, we helped them, you know, draft those responses. I don't know at what point they came to us. You know, it wasn't a... We didn't go and solicit the business, let me put you that way. They came to us. And as people do, you know, they were completely... They're very decent actors, these people. Let me

0: say something else. I don't want to, you know, make a political point out of this. I don't know what they're, but I know, you know who some of them are. These are core DA supporters. These aren't, you know, Afri Maga or however he said about Saka Liach, whom I don't know, I've never acted for. And let me say something else, not because of us, but because of their approach to things. They didn't go and litigate. They didn't go and call the minister names. They disagreed fundamentally with certain policy aspects, and they ventilated their disagreement in a completely respectful, appropriate, and I assume effective way. So, you know, you want, it's a pro kind of solutions approach that they took, and we took on their behalf. You know, it's what makes this country run. Those people are the bread and butter. In this case, the milk that's put on your table comes from folk like that. So they're good folk, and they've got a good case. It doesn't mean they're right, incidentally. We think they're right, of course. We advocate for them. There are sometimes legitimate disputes between how you address a problem, but they certainly deserve and have a voice in advocating theirs.
1: So you dispute.
2: Zinyeke zezinto ke lezi impela ke theke zahlaloka, but if kwaku wrong kumagokta, why is it right? Kakhulukazi ke for ubuholi ke beqembu le Democratic Alliance. Usemsakazweni, sawubona.
3: Unjani mama?
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3: 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One of our, let me say, our pride and joy in our family, in terms of how he was leading in the family and also outside of the family, as you know that he was a member of the ANC.
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2: 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We brought them just so that they can come and share the information with you young people, and yes, it is up to you.
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7: We've seen him all over the province contributing in many ways, assisting people who are disabled with wheelchairs, going to many schools, many communities, giving children who are vulnerable, who are poor, thousands of shoes, trying to make a difference in the lives of our people, making sure that kids are able to, learners are able to go to school, they are able to attend school in a dignified way, wearing shoes. That's a serious dignity. But in many ways, he was a family man. He was a friend to many of us.

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1: Kanti ke usomlomo weshayamthetho uNontembeko Boyzi uthi ke baqameke inkesi ngegqiwantwala ngokudlula emhlabeni kwakhe uMahlaba njengoba ke bewumuntu ke osebenza kuyikhandla ezintweni eziningi.
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4: we have got a decline in terms of the registration of the Malawians. What it means is that our officials have managed to push up until to a certain extent. So the Malawians that wanted to go through the documentation we've dealt with, we still have got a sizable number of Zimbabweans.
3: Kanti kumholi ke we-Action SA umnumzana Herman Mashaba uthi unethemba lokuthi sizonyuka isibalo sabantu kabasha abazobhalisela ke ukuvota kuona ke lonyaka. 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
5: We are focusing on our youth to ensure that they register to vote because they are not really voting. So we are making every effort to assist them in ensuring that they register with IEC. But we get them to really understand that voting is not about voting for a political party. It's about voting for your future and the future of your children. That does not really mean that we leave old people out. They also have a role to play.
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8: No, because what our constitution section 28 a section under children's rights explicitly states is that every child first of all has the right not to be detained if there's another option, which there could have been in this case, but it says that adults and children must not be separated if it's not in the best interest of the child. And clearly, when you have 80 children with their parents and you separate them and have no idea, that's not in the best interest of the child, so that's certainly a violation. The Children's Act of 2005 is also very explicit that the best interest of the child must always be forefront, and it's also very explicit that the intervention by the Department of Social Development must be there when children are involved, particularly if
0: inyunyana yabasebenzi bahulumeni Public Service Association PSA isigcekile imbiko yesiphakamiso sokwenyuswa kwentela yezimoto nokuhloswe ngayo kokubhekana ke nezinkinga zezimali kwesikhashana esesinxephezelo ke sabalimala ke emgaqweni iRoad Accident Fund. 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
9: The PSA calls on government to abandon any proposal that would impose an additional vehicle tax on South Africans. Instead, government should prioritize strengthening governance at the RAF, rooting out inefficiency and corruption, improving financial controls, and ensuring that those responsible for mismanagement are held accountable.
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10: No former president should be allowed to conduct what appears to be parallel diplomacy or use privileges intended for former heads of state to advance personal or political interests. FOSA calls on President Cyril Ramaphosa and the Minister of International Relations to provide a full public explanation. Silence only fuels public suspicion.
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1: Without his press conference, it would be business as usual for those whose sole interest is to capture the state and plunge our criminal justice system into irreparable chaos. We remember and support his unrepentant remark that there can never be peace between a policeman and a criminal.
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3: On the 29th of June, the eve of the march, we did engage the ambassador of Zimbabwe, who promised to come back to us as soon as possible. We are going to try to push for a response from him. If we fail, then maybe we might be forced to engage the highest offices of both countries.
2: Njalo ukhulumela inhlanganelwa nokucwaswa kwabantu bokufika kuleli iCopenhagen Africa Against Xenophobia uDr Dale McKinley uthi ke bakhathazekile kakhulu ngokuhluleka kombuso ukugcina ke isibophezelo somthetho sisekelo sokuthi uvikele bonke abantu abakuleli ke eNingizimu Afrika.
4: No, because what our constitution section 28, a section under children's rights, explicitly states is that every child first of all has the right not to be detained if there's another option, which there could have been in this case, but it says that adults and children must not be separated if it's not in the best interest of the child. And clearly, when you have 80 children with their parents and you separate them and they have no idea, that's not in the best interest of the child, so that's certainly a violation. The Children's Act of 2005 is also very explicit that the best interest of the child must always be forefront. And it's also very explicit that the intervention by the Department of Social Development must be there when children are involved, particularly if it's...
2: Kona manjalo umsungulwe enhlangane insizwa nobunsizwa ongomunye wabahamba phambili emkhankasweni wokuxoshwa kwabokufika uNkosikhona Phakela Umthakathi indabandaba waziveza ke ukuthi bazoqinisekisa ukuthi iy'ngane zabo kufika kuleli ezifundayo ey'koleni bayazilinda ke siqede unyaka bese zibuyiselwa emazweni azo uma ngabe ke seziqedile.
5: Listen, there are foreigners who have kids that are going to school, so they haven't left yet. So we are not going to be animals and chase them away. We are going to say, guys, your kids are in school, so they, when they finish their term, their last term of the school, then they can go. But we can't chase kids away, and we can't look like animals. We are fighting for the country. We are fighting for the good cause, and we are fighting for our country. We are also teaching them to go to their countries and do the same.
2: Izindabeni zezomzansi FM ngingohlobisile lushozi.
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5: 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He concerns the Anna and Rapper and I was a Kulum, Jabez and the Kulum. Now, so I can handle your Sanzika, madam. But I'm not over 3 years in the one with it. So, what's the good lad? That's my going through it. But no one's at all, Massa and Gingwin. Back corner of Trump of Axon, back follow Maca Axon, got to book as in Monday. I got him by running and first two and things. Go back in my family for you.
6: So, all right, it's 18 minutes after 7 o'clock. I'm going to go to the Paula, Sizuke, Lakoge, Ilaga. Nancy gave me a briefing, come for a man's, a Kazag, Nage, a Beragas on Agis in Solo, Kulanage Lulutaba, Lemunga Mil. Yes, Sabana. Where Pila? Say Pila, Skuman. Yes, I'm blue.
7: I'm calling Bobby Zindela over open eye, we let a lazy in Kuluma. Can be allegation, it can be fact, it can be whatsoever. But we let us in Jalo and Bong and put my local over Upsagan up to Lilo, who be woman to go to Sazaganjani.
6: Yes.
7: But so, you want to, eh, the person who's feeling what the Pilama show me. Our 40 manjum pillar, Sabin, Sapu Sagani Pan, Sagani Pesampe after maybe 25. Yes, Neskole, Yabong beggars, Elmota Fego, Mexico was funding what I was born and is in present Zagalan. Bunganagim, Tabalazo, and Goksu and Nawai. First, then we are going to 3 million game minas and full of cautious. Joe Banjing, Yiglessing, Mingixon, the Sogutin, Panzi, Arakumutonga had to go to like Massa Paps and whatsoever, Pilling Pillar Soft, Mauchelaga, Sogutinot. Because I'm talking about my room, my master. I'm full of cautious. 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Another Mukara, a Sule. 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

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And then before that one, because it was back to back, umculo big lego mung pesgo mung using shaggy. 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